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0: Look at that. Earthquakes, famine, pestilence. That's all that's ever on the news. It's bad news.
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0: What you talking about, Chris?
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0: Your last dollar, huh?
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0: Look at that. Earthquakes, famine, pestilence. That's all that's ever on the news. It's bad news.
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0: Your last dollar, huh?
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0: Best Life, Best Music, Q108. What are words or names that people get wrong all the time in very public forums? And it just, you can't stand it. To me, Ariana Grande, she's in the news so much lately for various reasons. But I, the amount of people I hear say Ariana Grande blows my mind. Now, Jordan just corrected me. Rihanna is pronounced Rihanna. I didn't know that.
1: Yeah, so many, a common misconception.
2: Yeah.
0: I feel, not that I'm trying to make myself feel better, because I do want to get it right. But I feel like Rihanna, is a less common name than Ariana.
1: Sure, sure. And cool. I think, like, even Rihanna, because I say it the wrong way.
2: Yeah.
1: I think she's just kind of been like, yeah, whatever. You guys do whatever
2: sure.
1: you want.
0: Yeah, that's kind of like the Denzel Washington. Like, he's actually, like, it's Denzel.
1: Yeah.
0: But yep. I don't think he really cared that much. Yeah. Audrey, is there words that people pronounce wrong?
2: I actually have something to say about this. And don't get annoyed with me, but okay. this is the truth.
0: Okay. You have to preface that. You know I'm coming for you.
2: So I heard something. I used to be like, why do people, like, whatever, da, da, da. I heard something one time when I was probably like in high school that is just like, you should never judge somebody for pronouncing something wrong, because that means that they learned the word by reading it and not hearing it from somebody else in their life.
1: Okay.
0: Yeah,
2: so
0: I'm mad.
2: No, right. So that's something that I try to be very conscious of. I think that it's like, you know, not everybody is around, like, whatever. That being said, quit saying espresso.
0: Espresso.
2: It's espresso.
1: That's fair.
2: In addition to that, I don't love especially either.
1: Especially. Ooh, okay. Yeah.
0: You know, I'm not going to discount what you said, Audrey. Like, this isn't necessarily about words that don't come up all the time. And
1: sure.
0: Maybe you read it, and whether you have dyslexia or some version of a learning disability, or you just never got corrected. Like, I'm not even fully coming for that. It's stuff that's commonly mispronounced.
1: Yeah.
0: And people just aren't trying to be better. One that really bothers me, and I'm not trying to get political, but it's Iran, not Iran.
1: Oh, yeah.
2: Oh,
1: that's a country.
2: That's
1: an easy one. Yeah.
0: That
1: yeah.
0: said,
1: yeah.
0: I did date a Persian girl, so that
1: right. So
0: that's something
1: like,
0: that just gets me a little bit more. But, like, the amount of, like, political figures, newscasters that say Iran.
2: Yeah.
0: Like,
2: right.
0: No, that's
2: yeah.
0: not,
1: just
0: that's not
1: rude.
0: Yeah.
1: Mine is conversate. That's not a word.
0: Conversate?
1: Yeah, it's not a word.
0: Converse? Mm.
1: Converse is the word. Mm. And everybody is always, like, every time somebody says conversate, and, like, if you Google it, it'll be like, yeah, people have just said it, that it's just
2: yeah.
1: become, like,
2: mm-hmm.
1: a part of
2: yeah.
1: everyone's lexicon. But every time somebody says conversate, in the front of my head, I'm like, it's converse, but yeah. we can keep going. There's
2: sure.
1: no point in correcting
0: that's
1: anymore.
0: A whole different argument. I don't like when people, and I have done this, don't get me wrong, but I'm usually aware of when I'm doing it. Like, when people try to use a big word and they use it wrong.
1: Oh, yeah.
0: And I'm like, just don't,
2: yeah.
0: just
2: yeah.
0: use the easier uh-huh. word then.
1: Yes.
2: Right.
0: I try to do that a lot with my girlfriend because she's an attorney.
1: Yeah. Uh-huh.
0: And that just humbled me real quick. She's like, just say the

0: easier one, bud. It's okay.
1: Wake up to something good. 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

Best life, best music, Q108. It's the Q Morning Crew with Kyle and Tiffany. Good morning. Happy Friday. It's finally here. It's post-election day, and we got a great show coming your way. We'll tell you all about it right after Olivia Rodrigo.

0: Good morning. It's the Q Morning Crew with Kyle and Tiffany. It is post-election day here. Everything is settled. We've got a new county. We got a new sheriff. Mayor Golden gets reelected.
1: Late night for a lot of people.
0: It really was. So I thought about, I actually came up here because I was at the movie yesterday.
1: Mm-hmm.
0: And I came up here to just do a little bit of where I was like, I'm out. You know, I'm going to be up anyway. Let me just get a little bit of work. Clarksville Now staff still just hanging out.
1: Yeah. Election night. Hats off to Clarksville Now for just another amazing night of post-election coverage.
0: Yep. So they were staying up, getting all the coverage, making sure they got all the winners and writing up articles and everything. So, but yeah, there was a lot of like parties going on yesterday, mm-hmm. you know, coverage parties, concessions, everything. So it was just, that's kind of, you know, it was kind of fun seeing, like, I go into the movie and then coming out and all of a sudden you start seeing the projected winners. And
1: yeah.
0: I always like seeing the the concession speeches, the victory speeches, stuff like that. It's kind of cool.
1: Yeah, sure. I mean, it's politics. It's fun to see, you know, what they're going to say after winning or, you know, after graciously losing.
0: Right.
1: You know, it's fascinating to see.
0: I always also wonder because, you know, the election, the campaigning cannot be easy because you're constantly doing stuff.
1: Yeah.
0: I mean, how many candidates did you see out that were just going door to door letting you know? Like, there's a lot of canvassing and everything goes into it. Win or lose, at what point do you think they finally just go like, okay, it's over. It's done.
1: Yeah, you don't know if they do it that night.
0: Right.
1: Because you're still probably running on adrenaline at that point. Sometimes you need a few days to recover and let things sink in.
0: It's a good thing they'll have at least the weekend to kind of just be like, oh, wait, I don't have to go door to door this weekend. Oh, okay. I guess I'll just sit here in my living room and do something.
1: Or immediately get to work.
0: Right. It depends. It all depends. But either way, congratulations to all the candidates that ran. You know, it can't be easy. So you made it through. It's over. It's done.

0: And then I think November we will have more coming.
1: We'll do it all over again.
0: We'll do it all over again in November. But
1: same but different.
0: Yes, pretty much. But if you were a candidate or whatever, try to take a load off today. You don't have to do any campaigning. So just take a few moments. Maybe go get a pedicure. Maybe go do that. Imagine Mayor Golden going and getting a pedicure today. Yeah, I just wanted to calm down a little bit and relax. Paint my toesies. All right, we got a great show coming up for you today. Tyler Kolka, the quarterback of your Nashville Cats, going to talk with us a little bit later on today as we get ready for championship football on Saturday. And so much more coming up on the Q Morning Crew.
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0: From the Action Air Weather Center, here's your forecast.
1: This afternoon, we'll continue to see a few isolated downpours possible. Otherwise, a partly cloudy sky and temperatures in the 90s, feeling like near 100. We'll quiet down tonight, but a few more storms tomorrow. I'm News 2 meteorologist Marcus Bagwell.
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0: 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Tiffany hikes the trails in Montgomery County with a silent nod.
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0: Did you ever have that wake up call that you need to really start going back to the gym and getting in shape? It's the Q Morning Crew with Kyle and Tiffany.
1: That's a humbling moment.
0: It sure is. And you never know when it's going to happen. But when it does, you make that decision. That morning you get up, you pack your gym bag like this is happening. My wake up call was this morning. Yesterday, because we always try to do something for our kids before summer officially ends.
1: Uh-huh. Something fun.
0: Something fun, right. And so yesterday, took the kids over to Chuck E. Cheese. And so Chuck E. Cheese is happening. They're having a good time. But, you know, they have the Papa Shot, like the basketball.
1: Uh-huh.
0: They have that, and they have like a football one where you can like throw through different holes and get, you know, tickets and points and yada, yada, yada. Well, myself and this other dad started playing those.
1: Okay.
0: We played, man, like, I don't know, 5 or 6 rounds of basketball and of football together. And Tiffany, when I tell you this morning, I woke up sore. My arm could barely move. My back was on
1: Chuck E. Cheese.
0: From Chuck E. Cheese. I know. I woke up barely able to move, and I was like, why in the heck?
1: Barely able to move.
0: Am I so sore?
1: What did I do yesterday?
0: Right. I was like, why is my lower back hurting? Why is my shoulder on fire? And then I realized it's Charles Entertainment's fault.
1: Yeah. Well, not exactly.
0: Oh, no. I'm blaming.
1: You're blaming yourself?
0: No. Why would I do that?
1: Because you're the one who wasn't working out, and you almost, you know, caused yourself to get into traction from playing games at Chuck E. Cheese. I don't see how that's Chuck E. Cheese's fault.
0: No, that's a very valid point. Mm. But I'm already in enough pain, and I don't need the personal ego pain to get hit. So it's Chucky's fault for having a very competitive game there for parents.
1: For dads to play. Was it kid size, or was this like a big adult game?
0: No, I mean, like, this was like, you know, this was like the bigger kids version. Like, they had the kids one where I could, Tiffany, I could literally throw the ball through the hoop on the kids
1: right,
0: one.
1: Right.
0: No, this was like the legit, like, actual, like,

0: It's the Q Morning Crew with Kyle and Tiffany. Look, you've heard a lot of things about Clarksville drivers in the past.
1: You've seen a lot of things about Clarksville drivers in the past.
0: Boy, you sure have. But I stumbled across this TikTok from Ali Solis. And she had this to say about Clarksville drivers, which I'd never heard before.
2: So I have a bone to pick, and I fear that it may ruffle some feathers, but I have to say it. Coming from South Florida, I don't know what it is about the drivers here. Why does everybody drive so slow? Like, and I'm not talking about just like cautiously slow. I'm talking about like interrupting the flow of traffic slow. And this is not a judgment. I'm just genuinely asking and curious.
1: Are we talking about the same Clarksville? Because you do see some Clarksvilles being confused on different chat pages.
0: I did have to go and make sure that she wasn't in like Clarksville, Indiana.
1: Right.
0: Because if there's one thing I've heard about Clarksville drivers, it's not that they're slow ever or at all.
1: I think she found the one person in Clarksville who was doing the speed limit. The one. She's always behind them.
0: So Allie, she's been here for 2 years now. Allie, if you're looking for faster drivers, by all means, buckle up and go check out what we call the Tiny Town Speedway. And that'll clear right up immediately, I promise you. There are times I'm going down that road at 65 and people are just passing me. Like I'm in one of those like mobile shopping carts at Publix. That's where you will find the faster ones. Or maybe go check out the Autobahn. That is Madison Street at times.
1: Fort Campbell Boulevard.
0: Campbell Boulevard. Yeah, you know, there's a lot faster drivers. I just imagine she's getting stuck on Trenton constantly.
1: Yes. Yeah.
0: Like that's the only road she travels on.
1: Maybe on Providence around 4:30 in the afternoon.
0: Yeah.
1: Yeah, maybe that's it.
0: Yeah, so Tiny Town, 101st, Madison Street. If you want some faster drivers, just head on down there and then make sure you bring your rosary with you.
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0: temperatures in the 90s, feeling like near 100. We'll quiet down tonight, but a few more storms tomorrow. I'm News 2 meteorologist Marcus Bagwell.
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0: Heads up, Clarksville, in case you needed another reason to not eat vegetables. Cyclosporia is back, even though it never really went away.
1: No, there's a second case that is going around and they don't know. I know, it's a shocker. They don't know exactly where and how the second case has started. But yeah, just when the first one is still with us, we now have a new one that's just starting. So this former head of the CDC is just coming right out and saying, just buy your fruits and vegetables locally.
0: Oh, okay.
1: Yeah. I mean, that's really the safest bet now at this point.
0: You know what?
1: Farmer's market is going to be slammed on Saturday morning.
0: What I was about to say, like, if you ever needed a better excuse to just go out and start shopping at the farmer's market, this is it. Stay away from all of the prepackaged salads and everything. Although, for some of us, hadn't been a problem, honestly.
1: Yeah.
0: Look, maybe eat more meat and potatoes in your life. Stay away from the vegetables.
1: Well, just get them locally.
0: Tiffany,
1: it's a good idea to still eat them. Our body needs them.
0: Vegetables are bad for you now.
1: Well, some, yes.
0: No.
1: Some.
0: But can you really be sure? Can you really be sure that they're all, you know, that there's some of them are good? And do you really want to spend your time going, well, these are the good ones. These probably not so good. I say just eliminate vegetables from your diet altogether. Thank you. Good idea.
1: Okay. Well, I will be going to the farmer's market tomorrow morning and getting some local produce.
0: Hey, if you want to take your gut health in your own hands, you do you. The rest of us, we're going to be eating chocolate from now on.

0: 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Tiffany hikes the trails in Montgomery County with a silent nod.
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0: Sometimes you just wonder what is going through people's minds as they're driving down 24.
1: Sometimes nothing.
0: It's the Q Morning Crew with Kyle and Tiffany. Ain't that right? And no better proof than the video that is on Clarksville chat right now, where on 24 yesterday, a Dodge Charger decided to play some sort of game of chicken with a semi.
1: Looked like a try to pass me game, and I will prevent you from passing in any which way. It was literally like somebody driving because mom didn't give them the juice box when they wanted. It was that immature.
0: This Charger kept cutting off the semi every time it would try to get around the Dodge Charger. Now, like, this was not a case of, oh, you know, I tried to get over at the same time. I mean, this is, the semi would get over and the Charger would immediately go
1: try to prevent him.
0: And try to prevent him from passing.
1: You can see from the video how slowly they're going too, because you're looking at the broken up lines separating the two lanes, and they're going by pretty slow. I mean, it looks like they might be doing about 30, and that is the driver in front who is trying to prevent anyone from passing him.
0: I gotta say, I'm gonna give credit here to the semi driver for having a lot more patience than I would, because that would have ended very quickly. It would have been like, okay, it is

0: now time for you to go visit the embankment and possibly a tree. If you're going to play this game, I am bigger than you. You are now going to get out of my way. So much better restraint by that semi-driver than I think a lot of us would have had.
1: You hope that the police get a copy of this video and that there's something that they can do. I mean, that's proof of, I don't know if you would call it reckless driving, if you could be charged on something like that, but definitely putting the lives of everyone on 24 on the line.
0: For sure. And that's the scary part. And I think they'll be hopefully they're able to do something. The person who was taking the video was back far enough, but did a good job of getting license plate numbers and documenting everything. But the kind of people you meet on I-24, which is yet another reason why it's like, you know what? I'll just stay home today.
1: I'll just take Clarksville Pike.
0: Yeah, I'm good. 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
7: This afternoon, we'll continue to see a few isolated downpours possible. Otherwise, a partly cloudy sky and temperatures in the 90s, feeling like near 100. We'll quiet down tonight, but a few more storms tomorrow. I'm News 2 meteorologist Marcus Bagwell.
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0: right, tomorrow, championship football is back in Clarksville. The Nashville Cats have their championship game, and you started seeing the buses all rolling in for both teams. Well, for the Albany Firebirds, that is, because the Cats are here.
1: Yeah, this is going to be a huge game tomorrow, 3 o'clock. Lots of fun tailgating happening before the game starts. Mm-hmm. And Clarksville just really rallies behind the Cats.
0: And so they're going to be playing tomorrow. 3 o'clock is game time. They need a huge, huge, huge crowd. And coming up in about an hour, we're going to have none other than the quarterback from your Nashville Cats. Tyler Kolka is going to be joining us live here on the Q Morning Crew. It's Bruno Mars now.

0: Bruno Mars. It's the Q Morning Crew with Kyle and Tiffany. Real life can be so much more terrifying than what you see in the movies, especially when you go to Clarksville Chat and you see a picture of a bug that you've never seen before, and yet this bug is in Clarksville. Have you ever heard of a robber fly?
1: No.
0: It looks more like one of those murder hornets than any kind of fly.
1: Okay.
0: Yes, it's quite large, actually. It looks like, oh boy, how to describe it? It's got a very long tail. It almost looks like a really menacing wasp.
1: Oh, God.
0: Are you looking at it? The robber fly?
1: Yes.
0: Yes. I've never seen. Have you ever seen one of these bugs before?
1: No, but now I hope I never do.
0: I guess it won't go after humans, although it really looks terrifying.
1: Dang, nature, you scary. Why are we turning into Australia?
0: Yeah.
1: In Australia, everything is trying to kill you some way, somehow. And I just feel like between the, like, this is another lamprey situation. Like when you brought that up, this, that fish that is just literally that eel, all like, teeth.
0: Yeah, that eel thing that's all teeth that just sucks onto fish in the Cumberland. This is like Liddy says, that thing is grown. He can borrow the car.
1: Yeah. Like lampreys. Huge. Robber flies now. We are just becoming the Australia of the South. Everything here is trying to kill us. Next thing you know, you're going to go down Rotary Park and you're just going to run into one of these things and you're going to have to give it your wallet and just hope that it leaves you alone.
0: It is a robber fly.

0: Maybe that's what he wants.
1: See, exactly. And I mean, you know what? With the way it looks, it's going to get it, too. Let's take all of my money.
2: 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Also, looking at the Smartway map, it is clear as well. We do have traffic, just no traffic crashes or backups right now. I'm Lee Irwin.
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2: From the Action Air Weather Center, here's your forecast.
3: This afternoon, we'll continue to see a few isolated downpours possible. Otherwise, a partly cloudy sky and temperatures in the 90s, feeling like near 100. We'll quiet down tonight, but a few more storms tomorrow. I'm News 2 meteorologist Marcus Bagwell.
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0: 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Tiffany hikes the trails in Montgomery County with a silent nod.
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0: Well, if you get any more text messages from Papa Murphy's with any of the deals that they have, you can just go ahead and disregard those from now on. It's the Q Morning Crew with Kyle and Tiffany. Every single Papa Murphy's location, not just in Clarksville, but Tennessee, has boarded up and closed out.
1: That's a shame.
0: They are gone. They are done. If you are unfamiliar with Papa Murphy's, this was the place where you would order a pizza. They wouldn't bake it in store. You'd come and pick it up, take it home, and bake it yourself.
1: So they were preparing it, though, in store?
0: Yes. They did everything short of actually cooking your pizza and giving it to you. It was an interesting concept. We would go all the time. Completely gone. Just overnight. They were just done. See you later. Closed up shop. In fact, I think Spirit Halloween is in talks with taking over all of their locations somehow.
1: Oh, okay. Okay.
0: You know, those signs are going up as soon as possible. But they are gone. They are done. Nowhere in Tennessee.
1: Did they close nationally or just Tennessee?
0: That part I don't know, but they closed every single Tennessee location. And it all started yesterday in Clarksville chat of the Madison Street location, which is the one my family and I would use all the time.

0: just completely like they had stuff all over the windows. You couldn't look inside. Like they didn't even want you looking in there.
1: Well, that's a shame for the workers who were there.
0: Yeah, I'm curious if the workers got any heads up that this was happening.
1: Right, yeah, because sometimes they do, and they have a little bit of time to at least look for another job. And then other times, as an employee, you show up, and you're also the one seeing the sign, which is...
0: If you were affected by any of these closures, if you worked at Papa Murphy's, we have questions. Did you get a heads up? Were you aware things were going to happen like this? 931-431-4108.

may think there's nothing good happening in and around Clarksville these days. Wrong. There's always something good happening in Montgomery County, and we love to tell you all about it with some local good news. Clarksville.

0: And it's brought to you by our friends over at A1 Heating and Cooling. It's the Q Morning Crew with Kyle and Tiffany. Man, there's a lot going on with the weekend here upon us, and I've got two things that you should be definitely checking out this weekend here in Clarksville to get your weekend going. First of all, tonight, how about a free concert? Not just any free concert. 90s country music, neon 90s, is going to be performing over at Downtown Commons tonight. It starts at 7 o'clock. I'll be your host for the evening, and it's just going to be a night filled with, there's going to be food trucks, great company, great crowd, good band, great country music, something that they really haven't had a lot at Downtown at sundown. So that'll be fun to see how that goes tonight with Neon 90s. And again, this is a free show that you can attend. So grab the lawn chairs, the picnic blankets, and come on down and enjoy a nice Clarksville evening. And then tomorrow, we've got championship football here in town. Over at F&M Bank Arena, you have the Nashville Cats, who are going to be taking on the Albany Firebirds in a rematch of last year's championship game. And now the tables are reversed a little bit, where the Nashville Cats get to host the event. So go get your tickets now, MyFM Bank Arena, and let's pack out F&M Bank Arena for this big game and get a big crowd.
1: Yeah, it's going to be rocking tomorrow. What a great pick that is for tomorrow afternoon. There's something really special about a place that was built by parents for parents. Imagine a preschool where muddy shoes, curious questions, and imaginative adventures and exploring nature aren't just allowed, they're encouraged. That is the heart behind Everwild Preschool, created by two local moms who wanted the kind of childhood that they dreamed of for their own kids. Everwild is built around the belief that the best learning happens through play, creativity, and wonder. It's really focused on letting kids be kids, building confidence, friendships, problem-solving skills, and a lifelong love of learning. And with a small family-centered campus on Tiny Town Road, Everwild is now enrolling kids aged 12 months through pre-K for this fall, because

0: Sometimes the greatest gift we can give our little ones is just the freedom to explore, imagine, create, and simply enjoy being a kid.
1: That's fantastic. 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And that is your local good news.

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1: Rick

0: Yesterday, Clarksville went to the polls to decide who should lead. Today, we're tackling an election with even higher stakes. Which store deserves Clarksville's vote? It's the Q Morning Crew with Kyle and Tiffany. Tiffany is campaigning for Trader Joe's.
1: Yes.
0: Store that has never actually shown its face in the community. Meanwhile, I will be campaigning for Costco, a store that looked at Clarksville and said, yeah, these people need mayonnaise in a container that requires two hands.
1: Okay, let's not try to put in your argument for Costco before we begin.
0: Oh,
1: you know, let's not try to sway the jury here.
0: Sorry.
1: I do have a prepared campaign speech for the one and only Trader Joe's on why Clarksville needs Trader Joe's more.
0: Okay, lay it on me.
1: Okay. Your Honor, fellow Clarksvillians and Kyle, today we're here to settle a debate that has divided the city almost as much as which road is worse, Tiny Town or Wilma Rudolph. Kyle says Clarksville needs Costco. I say Clarksville deserves Trader Joe's. First of all, let's be honest. We already know Costco's coming. Congratulations, Kyle. You got your giant warehouse.
0: Yep.
1: Enjoy buying your 97 pounds of trail mix and a kayak every time you go in for toothpaste. But Trader Joe's? That's the relationship we're still waiting to define. Clarksville has been sitting by the phone for years. Clarksville is one of the fastest growing cities in Tennessee. We've got young families, Austin Peay students, Fort Campbell soldiers, nurses, teachers, remote workers, people who just moved here because Nashville got too expensive. Do these people need a 55-gallon drum of mayonnaise? No! They need dinner. They need snacks. They need affordable groceries that don't require rearranging the garage to store them. Trader Joe's understands this. What else can you walk out with? Butter chicken for the night soccer practice went until 8 o'clock. Cauliflower gnocchi, soup dumplings, everything but the bagel seasoning. Unexpected cheddar, dark chocolate peanut butter cups, the cookie butter. The flowers that cost less than a fancy coffee, all without needing a second mortgage. Meanwhile, Costco says, would you like 48 muffins? No, no, Costco. There are only two people in my house. Trader Joe says, here's six incredible muffins. And they're seasonal. They get us. Nobody leaves Trader Joe's angry. Nobody's fighting over a pallet of toilet paper. It's peace. It's community. It's cinnamon broom season. It's pumpkin everything. It's perfect. Clarksville needs Trader Joe's.
0: That was a very passionate, well thought out speech.
1: Thank you. I could have gone on for another 10 minutes, but I know I only had a little bit of time.
0: It sounds like it. Trust me, a little bit of time. Okay. That was good. That was good. If I may retort.
1: Yes, you may.
0: Thank you. I also have a little campaign speech brought up. My fellow Clarksvillians, for years, this city has been divided. But today, we unite behind one store, Costco. Trader Joe's is going to make a lot of promises like tiny parking lots and mysterious snacks and a cashier who's going to

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1: 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Which store does Clarksville need more? 931-431-4108. 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
0: Probably the one that's already planning to be here.
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2: 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And at this time, we don't have any accidents and we don't have any backed up traffic to tell you about. I can tell you if you are heading to Nashville, eastbound lanes of I-24 are clear. 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
1: This afternoon, we'll continue to see a few isolated downpours possible. Otherwise, a partly cloudy sky and temperatures in the 90s, feeling like near 100. We'll quiet down tonight, but a few more storms tomorrow. I'm News 2 meteorologist Marcus Bagwell.
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0: Taylor Swift. Q108, it's the Q Morning Crew with Kyle and Tiffany. Man, tomorrow is a big day in Clarksville because your Nashville Cats are in the championship game.
1: And it's right here in Clarksville.
0: Yes, F&M Bank Arena is where it's all going down. 3 p.m. is when everything gets kicked off. And joining us now on the phone, we have the quarterback of your Nashville Cats, none other than Colkamania himself. Tyler Kolk is on the line. Yeah, good morning, Tyler.
2: Hey, guys. How's it going?
0: Oh, man, it's fantastic. Hopefully, everything's going well in your world right now. I know, like, today's got to be a busy day for you guys as you're getting ready for a championship game against the Albany Firebirds, who you guys played last year in the championship game. So this is a little bit of a revenge game.
2: Yes, sir, of course. I mean, you know, we kind of avenged that loss during the season this year, but, you know, going into this one, it's going to be a fun one. You know, this is more of, you know, we got to go complete the mission. You know, we've had a great season so far. You know, we've been rated the best team in arena football, which is really cool, but none of that matters going into today. We got to go in and handle, or going into tomorrow, we got to go in and handle our business, take care of business, and then, you know, we'll be champions. And that's like Kobe said, you know, job's not finished for us either.
1: Tyler, congratulations on becoming a dad. Is this your first child back in April, Luke?
2: Yes. It's me and my wife's first baby, and he's been the biggest blessing to our little family. We love it. We love having a baby.
0: I was going to say, has he allowed a lot of sleep and preparation for the season, or, you know, is he doing first baby things?

0: Oh no, he's been amazing. So, you know, it's funny. Some of my coaches have come up to me at practice. You know, are you getting enough sleep at night? Are you getting enough sleep at night? You know, you got to make sure that, you know, the wife's getting up with the baby and stuff like that. It's been so funny because I'm like, he sleeps all through the night. He's been the greatest little baby, especially like during the season and having to get up for practice and study film and all that stuff. Like, I'm getting 9 to 10 hours of sleep every night. And I'm like, this is amazing. This is great.
1: Tyler, I'm going to give you a heads up. He's just lulling you into a false sense of security. This is what they do. You'll be like, oh, this is great. Uh-huh. Then you'll have a second one, and the second one will never sleep, will always be. I'm telling you, this is how they get you.
0: Well, don't worry. We'll be prepared. Hopefully this next one, we'll plan to not have it in season. So,
2: well, it sounds like Luke is the ultimate Cats fan because he knows, listen, Dad is really busy right now. He's got a lot going on.
0: That's right.
2: The team's doing well. I've got to let him sleep. But how in general has this changed your perspective, like over what you do, or has it?
0: I think just gives me more motivation. You know, I think before, you know, just I've always just loved football. And, you know, I've always, you know, been trying to, you know, live out my dream of playing professional football and continue this dream for as long as I can. And, you know, now there's a different motivation in there, you know, to be an amazing player, you know, for my son and someone that like my son's hero and stuff like that. Like all those little things come into play now. And so it's just a little extra motivation, you know, playing better so that I can make sure to take care of my family. You know, little things like that have been huge, especially just, you know, having a baby during the middle of the season and just, you know, giving me that extra motivation to go work out harder and to go study film a little bit longer and to be the best player that I can be. It's been really cool.
1: Tyler Kolka, the quarterback of your Nashville Cats, joining us here on the Q Morning Crew with Kyle and Tiffany. Getting ready for the championship game tomorrow at F&M Bank Arena. 3:00 is when that is going on. Now, Tyler, you guys played, obviously, in Nashville last year, had a couple games here in Clarksville. This was the first year that everything has been here in town. You know, how has it been playing in front of the Clarksville crowd this season?
0: Oh my gosh, it's been amazing. Like, we have the best fans in all of arena football. It's so cool. You know, I always told a story where, you know, I got hit and heard the crowd roar and threw a touchdown. I mean, last weekend I had the coolest story ever. Like, that totally topped it. Like, it was 4th and 15 on our own half yard line. In arena football, you can't punt. You have to kick field goals to try and get out of your own end zone. And when you're on your own half yard line, you don't have the space to kick and get out of that situation. So we had to go for it on 4th and 15 on our own half yard line. And, you know, that can get a little nerve wracking when, you know, you're dropping back and you're almost about to hit that back wall. And I go to get the play from my coach and he goes, and all of a sudden I'm hearing, Kolka, Kolka, Kolka. It was so loud and it was crazy. And we ended up converting the 4th and 15 and put the game away on that drive. And it was one of the coolest things ever. I was like, this is awesome. We got the best fans in arena football. This is sweet. So it's been the coolest thing in the world playing at F&M Bank and playing for these fans here in Clarksville.
2: And we can't get enough of how you talk about the Clarksville fans. Your face just lights up when you talk about Clarksville, and you can hear it there just in that story. How does it feel now when you walk into F&M Bank Arena? Does it feel like home to you?
0: Oh, yeah, 100%. When you have, you know, 3,000 to 4,000 adoring fans sitting there yelling your name, it's a pretty amazing feeling. It definitely makes you feel right at home. So it's been really cool all season long, and we're really grateful for those fans. And you know, that's they're what makes this game fun. So you know, it's been really, really cool. So we're, like I said, very, very blessed to have these fans in Clarksville. And you know, come on out to the championship game. It's gonna be the best one yet. So
1: Tyler Kolka, the quarterback of the Nashville Cats, joining us here on the Q Morning Crew with Kyle and Tiffany as they get ready for the championship game tomorrow, 3:00. Get your tickets, myfmbankarena.com. Tyler, we'll let you get out of here. But before we do, I heard a rumor, okay, and I wanted to see if there was any truth to it. And I figure, what better source than, you know, the go-to guy on the team, the guy who's an MVP candidate who controls the huddle. I heard a rumor that the Nashville Cats team has kind of taken a liking to a certain dessert spot down here in Clarksville, Bee's Cheesecake. Is there any truth to this? How often are

0: Are we in there, and do we have a favorite flavor yet?
1: Oh, man. That's definitely very, very true. BC steak is the best. I've been there at least once or twice a week after practice.
0: Have you gotten the punch card?
1: Oh, yeah, 100%.
2: Yes.
1: Definitely have used that. But yeah, no, favorite flavor. The go-to is birthday cake. But this week, I've been hearing about it all year. And, you know, the people have been telling me how good it is or whatever. And he finally, I was like, that'd be my favorite. And so he made it special this week, is the oatmeal cream pie cheesecake. And I was like, this is really good. So I got two of them this week. And they were amazing. One of the best cheesecakes I've ever had. So that's like the specialty one is the oatmeal cream pie. And then my favorite go-to is birthday cake. So that's what I'll say for the flavors. But we love it at Bee's Cheesecake. It's amazing.
2: Now we know what kind of celebration dessert.
0: Yeah, so they win tomorrow. Just go over to Bee's Cheesecake. You'll probably see Tyler over there celebrating.
1: Oh, yeah, 100%, 100%.
2: We need a Kulkamania Bee's Cheesecake.
0: Yes!
2: A very what would be in the Kulkamania Bee's Cheesecake?
1: Oh, man, see, that's so tough. I don't even know, like, what's special for, like, to me or whatever. I don't know. Like, those are my two favorite flavors right there. I don't know. Like, put some blue and yellow frosting on there, make it cats or something, you know? That'd be pretty sweet.
2: Yes.
0: Yeah, the Kulkamania cheesecake, blue and yellow frosting, half birthday cake, half oatmeal cream pie.
2: In the mold of a cat
1: there you
2: head.
1: Go, perfect.
0: Yes. See, man, we'll get Bees on the phone and we'll make this happen, okay?
1: Let's go. I love it. I love it.
0: Well, Tyler, thank you so much. We know you have a super busy day today as you're getting ready for a championship game tomorrow. Thank you so much for spending some time with us this morning.
1: Of course. Thank you guys so much for having me on.
0: All right. Claws out, ladies and gentlemen.
2: Let's go, Cats.
0: Let's go, Cats. Woo! Tomorrow, 3 o'clock. Go and get your tickets now. 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
5: On your way in, a Friday morning heading into the weekend. 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I can tell you if you are heading to Nashville, eastbound lanes of I-24 are clear. I'm Lee Irwin.
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0: There are times where your kids can make you feel like you are ancient. It's the Q Morning Crew with Kyle and Tiffany. They don't know any better. They don't know what life was like for you growing up.
1: Back in ye olden days.
0: Back in ye olden days. I had a conversation with my children the other day at dinner where I started as a 39-year-old father and became an 89-year-old man by the time I was done with it.
1: Oh.
0: Yeah, trying to explain to my kids about how the original streaming service was you and your parents having to go to Blockbuster and pick out the new releases and bringing them home.
1: Yeah, physically getting the movie in your hands.
0: Right, and how you only had like a day to watch it. Otherwise, you'd get a late fee, and then there was no continue watching. There was Be Kind Rewind.

0: how you couldn't use that same phone if you were on the internet.
1: Yeah.
0: There was no such thing as being online and on the phone.
1: Because if you pick up the phone, goodbye, internet.
0: Oh, yeah, yeah. You thought speeds were bad back then. Wait till somebody picked up the phone and you were like mid-video and you're like, oh, no. Now I have to hear the loud, obnoxious noise all over again. Yeah, this conversation that I had with them, it literally made me go out and buy an entire bag of Werther's Originals. And I just now carry them in my pocket.
1: They're really good, by the way.
0: Yeah.
1: They're delicious.
0: Prune juice, fantastic. Like, these are... This is my life now. This is the old man setting that we are all now in. Thank you, kids.

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Right.

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1: In the Montgomery County general election Thursday, Wes Golden was reelected as county mayor. Mike Oliver won the race as the new Montgomery County sheriff. Along with the state primary, other county races included county commission and school board. At their meeting Thursday, the Clarksville City Council voted down a proposal for the rollback of $3.3 million in sales taxes for schools. It was first approved by a narrow vote by the council until one council member changed their vote at the last minute. Clarksville police are asking for the public's help locating a missing man. Michael Kennedy has not been in contact with his family or friends for the past week. His family has concerns about his mental health. Anyone with information on Kennedy should call 911. And a ceremony was held Thursday to mark the completion of the Consolidated Christian County High School in Hopkinsville. The new school at One Tiger Way brings together Christian County High and Hopkinsville High Schools for the new school year.
0: Thank you, Lee. You can find more of these local stories when you download the Clarksville Now and the Christian County Now apps.
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3: This afternoon, we'll continue to see a few isolated downpours possible. Otherwise, a partly cloudy sky and temperatures in the 90s, feeling like near 100. We'll quiet down tonight, but a few more storms tomorrow. I'm News 2 meteorologist Marcus Bagwell.
2: 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Just friends making you laugh through the morning commute.
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0: Taylor Swift on Q108. Best life, best music. It's the Q Morning Crew with Kyle and Tiffany. You could say a lot of things about Clarksville drivers.
1: Oh, yeah. Quite a lot.
0: Very colorful things you could say about them. But I don't think anyone has ever said what Ali Solis said on TikTok about Clarksville drivers.
2: So I have a bone to pick, and I fear that it may ruffle some feathers, but I have to say it. I have to say it. Coming from South Florida, I don't know what it is about the drivers here. Why does everybody drive so slow? Like, and I'm not talking about just like cautiously slow. I'm talking about like interrupting the flow of traffic slow. And this is not a judgment. I'm just genuinely asking and curious.
1: And we are talking about the same Clarksville.
0: To double check that she wasn't in like Clarksville, Indiana or something. No, she's talking about here. I've never once heard the drivers of Clarksville called slow.
1: I want whatever alternate universe that you are living in. So that would be, it sounds like a dream.
0: Yeah.

0: Yeah, Allie, if you could like get us the names of the streets you're driving on, mm-hmm. where you're experiencing these slow drivers.
1: That sounds absolutely fantastic.
0: Yeah, and if we could start getting some of those slow drivers to just get on some of the other roadways and kind of help out with the Autobahn that is the 101st. Or Fort Campbell Boulevard
1: or Madison Street.
0: Or the speedway we now refer to as Tiny Town Road.
1: Warfield Boulevard. Oh, we could go on.
0: So please, Allie, if you could, let us know where these slow roads are. And if you could just start recruiting some of those slow drivers and just pepper them around the city, we would really appreciate it. Thank you.

0: Morning Crew with Kyle and Tiffany. When you pull up to the gas station and you're looking at the different prices, you would understand why your finger would automatically want to go to the lowest price, unless it's E85. Somebody posted on Clarksville chat saying, listen, I'm going with whatever's cheapest. About to press E85, which is considerably lower in cost. But that also comes with many warnings about, you might be paying later for some engine trouble on down the road.
1: See, I think it's the dad in me where that's the first thing I thought is like, oh yeah, sure, save some money in the short term. But would you also like to put some sugar in that gas tank? Because it's going to have the same effect.
0: You notice this is the same thing as how we fuel our bodies, Kyle.
1: I'm not seeing the comparison.
0: You want to go with the cheap stuff?
1: Uh-huh.
0: Sure, you're going to save a little bit of extra money going with the really cheap, all preservative stuff.
1: Uh-huh.
0: You're going to pay more down the road in medical bills.
1: Yeah, but...
0: Same thing.
1: Yeah, but those preservatives, they give me endorphins or whatever the heck that is. Endolphins, I don't know, whatever the name is.
0: Yeah.
1: But like it gives me that like good, like, oh, I feel good now. And it makes me feel happy on the inside. And so I like that.
0: So you care about your car engine more than you care about your body. And you'd rather fill it up with the dolphins.
1: Yeah, because once I die, then I don't have to like pay anything on that. When my car dies, I got to come out of thousands of dollars. I'm dead. What do I care?
0: Okay.
1: That's it. That's all it took to convince her. Woohoo!
2: 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We haven't had any accidents, and let us hope that it stays that way. Nothing in the way of early morning backed up traffic. So just a quick reminder, drive carefully. I'm Lee Irwin.
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2: From the Action Air Weather Center, here's your forecast.
3: This afternoon, we'll continue to see a few isolated downpours possible. Otherwise, a partly cloudy sky and temperatures in the 90s, feeling like near 100. We'll quiet down tonight, but a few more storms tomorrow. I'm News 2 meteorologist Marcus Bagwell.
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0: Olivia Dean, it's the Q Morning Crew with Kyle and Tiffany here in Clarksville. You find some really interesting wildlife. You find some interesting insects. And on Clarksville Chat, I've never seen this insect before. Don't even want to call it an insect. It looks more like a mini monster. Have you ever seen a robber fly?
1: No, I've never seen anything like that. What?
0: Posted by Will. He's got three pictures of it. This is a large, it kind of looks like a wasp, a type of wasp. But it looks like it doesn't go after humans. But dang, is it scary. It looks like a giant yellow and black wasp. Yes. It's got a huge, like almost a like a big tail on it that looks like it would be a big stinger. It kind of reminds you of like the murder hornets that we heard about a few years back.
1: I'm looking at Will's post on Clarksville Chat, and it, first of all, it's the size of the tab of a soda can.
0: A little bit longer, yeah.
1: Yes. Like he's got a Red Bull soda tab next to it. It's longer than that. This thing is nightmare fuel.
0: It looks scary. It's called a robber fly.
1: Okay, between this and the lamprey that you brought up, the eel that's just all teeth straight out of Stranger Things.
0: Yeah, that's in the Cumberland River.
1: Yeah.
0: Yeah.
1: Why is Clarksville turning into Australia? Like, everything is starting to be scary and trying to kill us now. You've got lampreys, you've got robber flies, black bears are on the way.
0: Beautiful copperhead going across the Greenway.
1: Okay, you know what?
0: Wait till I show you the spider in the kitchen. You are going to love it.
1: If anybody is looking for a new house, I'm now going to be putting mine up for sale. barely lived in, so please contact my realtor, Mari and Jewel, and we will start working on that paperwork today.

inevitable fate. Eventually, so if our time is running out, day after day, we'll make the mundane a masterpiece. 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

0: You see a lot of bad driving on I-24, and you see a lot of crazy things, but would you ever imagine seeing a semi and a Dodge Charger playing chicken with one another? It's the Q Morning Crew with Kyle and Tiffany.
1: They look like they were auditioning for NASCAR. It really looked like that type of video.
0: It looked like the guy in the Dodge Charger was auditioning for a meeting with Jesus is what it was, because I don't know too many people who would try to cut off a semi maliciously
1: over and over
0: times.
1: Again.
0: Yeah.
1: It was shocking, this video that was posted on Clarksville Chat by a driver behind them, and he probably started recording because he probably could not believe what he was seeing. Because when you start to watch the video, you realize that something must have happened ahead of time.
0: Yeah.
1: These two drivers were already trying to get into it, but really it was the driver in the front.
0: You obviously don't want to use your phone while you're driving, but when you see something like this, you have to document it. It's not for clicks, but they're playing such a dangerous game that you might get involved. If they get into a wreck, God forbid something flies, hits you, like there's a whole insurance thing. Like you need some sort of documentation, and not all of us have dashboard cams that we can have.
1: It's that type of driving that if you're behind them and you're seeing this whole chicken thing play out on I-24, you're like holding back. I would be slowing down as much as possible. But then it looked like when you look at the lines, the broken lines in the middle, they were probably only doing about 30 miles per hour.
0: I gotta say, props to the semi driver here, because he was going up against a Dodge Charger. And I'm not 100% convinced that if I'm the semi driver, I don't get tired of that game and go, okay, well, now you can go meet the ditch because I'm just gonna go plow right through you, because I have the bigger vehicle.
1: He did show a lot of restraint.
0: Oh, yeah. Because like I said, it would have been like, hey, buddy, you see that tree? Time for you to go and meet it if you want to cut me off again.
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4: 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Nothing in the way of early morning backed up traffic. 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I'm Lee Irwin.
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0: From the Action Air Weather Center, here's your forecast.
1: This afternoon, we'll continue to see a few isolated downpours possible. Otherwise, a partly cloudy sky and temperatures in the 90s, feeling like near 100. We'll quiet down tonight, but a few more storms tomorrow. I'm News 2 meteorologist Marcus Bagwell.
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0: Q108, it's the Q Morning Crew with Kyle and Tiffany. Man, tomorrow is a big day in Clarksville because your Nashville Cats are in the championship game.
1: And it's right here in Clarksville.
0: Yes, F&M Bank Arena is where it's all going down. 3 p.m. is when everything gets kicked off. And joining us now on the phone, we have the quarterback of your Nashville Cats, none other than Colkamania himself. Tyler Colk is on the line.
2: Yeah, good morning, Tyler.
3: Hey, guys. How's it going?
0: Oh, man, it's fantastic. Hopefully everything's going well in your world right now. I know, like, today's got to be a busy day for you guys as you're getting ready for a championship game against the Albany Firebirds, who you guys played last year in the championship game. So this is a little bit of a revenge game.
3: Yes, sir, of course. I mean, you know, we kind of avenged that loss during the season this year, but, you know, going into this one, it's going to be it's going to be a fun one. You know, this is more of, you know, we got to go complete the mission. You know, we've had a great season so far. You know, we've been rated the best team in arena football, which is really cool. But none of that matters going into today. We got to go in and handle, or going into tomorrow, we got to go in and handle our business, take care of business, and then, you know, we'll be champions. And that's like Kobe said, you know, job's not finished. So job's not finished for us either.
1: Tyler, congratulations on becoming a dad. Is this your first child back in April, Luke?
3: Yes. It's me and my wife's first baby, and he's been the biggest blessing to our little family. We love it. We love having a baby.
0: Has he allowed a lot of sleep and preparation for the season, or, you know, is he doing first baby things?
3: Oh, no, he's been amazing. So, you know, it's funny. Some of my coaches have come up to me at practice, you know, are you getting enough sleep at night? Are you getting enough sleep at night? You know, you got to make sure that, you know, the wife's getting up with the baby and stuff like that. It's been so funny because I'm like, he sleeps all through the night. He's been the greatest little baby, especially like during the season and having to get up for practice and study film and all that stuff. Like, I'm getting 9 to 10 hours of sleep every night. And I'm like, this is amazing. This is great.
0: Tyler, I'm going to give you a heads up. He's just lulling you into a false sense of security. This is what they do. You'll be like, oh, this is great. Then you'll have a second one, and the second one will never sleep, will always be. I'm telling you, this is how they get you.
3: Well, don't worry. We'll be prepared. Hopefully this next one, we'll plan to not have it in season. So.
1: Well, it sounds like Luke is the ultimate Cats fan because he knows, listen, Dad is really busy right now. He's got a lot going on.
3: That's right.
1: The team's doing well. I've got to let him sleep. But how in general has this changed your perspective, like, over what you do, or has it?
3: I think it just gives me more motivation. You know, I think before, you know, just I've always just loved football. And, you know, I've always, you know, been trying to, you know, live out my dream of playing professional football and continue this dream for as long as I can. And, you know, now there's a different motivation in there, you know, to be an amazing player, you know, for my son and someone that like my son's hero and stuff like that. Like, all those little things come into play now. And so it's just a little extra motivation, you know, playing better so that I can make sure to take care of my family. You know, little things like that have been huge, especially just, you know, having a baby during the middle of the season and just, you know, giving me that extra motivation to go work out harder and to go study film a little bit longer and to be the best player that I can be. It's been really cool.
0: Tyler Colk, the quarterback of your Nashville Cats, joining us here on the Q Morning Crew with Kyle and Tiffany. Getting ready for the championship game tomorrow at F&M Bank Arena. 3 o'clock is when that is going on. Now, Tyler, you guys played, obviously, in Nashville last year. Had a couple games here in Clarksville. This was the first year that everything has been here in town. You know, how has it been playing in front of the Clarksville crowd this season?
3: Oh my gosh, it's been amazing. Like, we have the best fans in all of arena football. It's so cool. You know, I always told a story where, you know, I got hit and heard the crowd roar and threw a touchdown. I mean, last weekend I had the coolest story ever. Like, that totally topped it. Like, it was 4th and 15 on our own half yard line. In arena football, you can't punt. You have to kick field goals to try and get out of your own end zone. And when you're on your own half yard line, you don't have the space to kick and get out of that situation. So we had to go for it on 4th and 15 on our own half yard line. And, you know, that can get a little nerve wracking when, you know, you're dropping back and you're almost about to hit that back wall. And I go to get the play from my coach, and he goes, and all of a sudden I'm hearing, Colka, Colka, Colka. And it was so loud, and it was crazy. And we ended up converting the 4th and 15 and put the game away on that drive. And one of the coolest things ever. I was like, this is awesome. We got the best fans in arena football. This is sweet. So it's been the coolest thing in the world playing at F&M Bank and playing for these fans here in Clarksville.
1: And we can't get enough of how you talk about the Clarksville fans. Your face just lights up when you talk about Clarksville, and you can hear it there just in that story. How does it feel now when you walk into F&M Bank Arena? Does it feel like home to you?
3: Oh, yeah. 100%. When you have, you know, 3,000 to 4,000 adoring fans sitting there yelling your name, it's a pretty amazing feeling. It definitely makes you feel right at home. So it's been really cool all season long, and we're really grateful for those fans. And you know, that's they're what makes this game fun. So you know, it's been really, really cool. So we're, like I said, very, very blessed to have these fans in Clarksville. And you know, come on out to the championship game. It's gonna be the best one yet. So.
0: Tyler Kolka, the quarterback of the Nashville Cats, joining us here on the Q Morning Crew with Kyle and Tiffany as they get ready for the championship game tomorrow, 3 o'clock. Get your tickets, myfmbankarena.com. Tyler, we'll let you get out of here, but before we do, I heard a rumor, okay, and I wanted to see.

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And I figure, what better source than, you know, the go-to guy on the team, the guy who's an MVP candidate who controls the huddle. I heard a rumor that the Nashville Cats team has kind of taken a light

0: and they were amazing. Best, one of the best cheesecakes I've ever had. So that's like the specialty one is the oatmeal cream pie, and then my favorite go-to is birthday cake. So that's what I'll say for the flavors. But we love it at Bee's Cheesecake. It's amazing.
1: Now we know what kind of celebration dessert.
2: Yeah, so they win tomorrow. Just go over to Bee's Cheesecake. You'll probably see Tyler over there celebrating.
0: Oh, yeah, 100%, 100%.
1: We need a Kulkamania Bee's Cheesecake.
2: Yes!
1: A very what would be in the Kulkamania Bee's Cheesecake?
0: Oh, man, see, that's so tough. I don't even know, like, what's special for, like, to me or whatever. I don't know. Like, those are my two favorite flavors right there. I don't know. I don't know. Like, put some blue and yellow frosting on there, make it cats or something, you know? That'd be pretty sweet.
1: Yes.
2: Yeah, the Kulkamania Cheesecake, blue and yellow frosting, half birthday cake, half oatmeal cream pie.
1: In the mold of a cat
0: there you
1: head.
0: Go, perfect.
2: Yes. See, man, we'll get Bee's on the phone and we'll make this happen, okay?
0: Let's go. I love it.
2: Well, Tyler, thank you so much. We know you have a super busy day today as you're getting ready for a championship game tomorrow. Thank you so much for spending some time with us this morning.
0: Of course. Thank you guys so much for having me on.
2: All right. Claws out, ladies and gentlemen.
1: Let's go, Cats.
2: Woo! Tomorrow, 3 o'clock. 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

0: time to take a look at your local headlines brought to you by Austin Peay State University with Lee Irwin.
1: In the Montgomery County general election Thursday, Wes Golden was reelected as county mayor. Mike Oliver won the race as the new Montgomery County sheriff. Along with the state primary, other county races included county commission and school board. At their meeting Thursday, the Clarksville City Council voted down a proposal for the rollback of $3.3 million in sales taxes for schools. It was first approved by a narrow vote of the council until one council member changed their vote at the last minute. Clarksville Players are asking for the public's help locating a missing man. Michael Kennedy has not been in contact with his family or friends for the past week. His family has concerns about his mental health. Anyone with information on Kennedy should call 911. And a ceremony and ribbon cutting was held Thursday to mark the completion of the Consolidation Christian County High School in Hopkinsville. The new school at One Tiger Way brings together Christian County High and Hopkinsville High Schools for the new school year.
0: Thank you, Lee. You can find more of these local stories when you download the Clarksville Now and the Christian County Now apps.
2: From the Action Air Weather Center, here's your forecast.
3: This afternoon, we'll continue to see a few isolated downpours possible. Otherwise, a partly cloudy sky and temperatures in the 90s, feeling like near 100. We'll quiet down tonight, but a few more storms tomorrow. I'm News 2 meteorologist Marcus Bagwell.
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may think there's nothing good happening in and around Clarksville these days. Wrong. There's always something good happening in Montgomery County, and we love to tell you all about it with some

0: And it's brought to you by our friends over at A1 Heating and Cooling. It's the Q Morning Crew with Kyle and Tiffany. Man, there's a lot going on with the weekend here upon us. And I've got two things that you should be definitely checking out this weekend here in Clarksville to get your weekend going. First of all, tonight, how about a free concert? Not just any free concert. 90s country music, neon 90s, is going to be performing over at Downtown Commons tonight. It starts at 7 o'clock. I'll be your host for the evening, and it's just going to be a night filled with, there's going to be food trucks, great company, great crowd, good band, great country music, something that they really haven't had a lot at Downtown at sundown, so that'll be fun to see how that goes tonight with neon 90s. And again, this is a free show that you can attend. So grab the lawn chairs, the picnickets, and come on down and enjoy a nice Clarksville evening. And then tomorrow, we've got championship football here in town. Over at F&M Bank Arena, you have the Nashville Cats, who are going to be taking on the Albany Firebirds in a rematch of last year's championship game. And now the tables are reversed a little bit, where the Nashville Cats get to host the event. So go get your tickets now, my F&M Bank Arena, and let's pack out F&M Bank Arena for this big game and get a big crowd.
1: Yeah, it's going to be rocking tomorrow. What a great pick that is.

0: for tomorrow afternoon. There's something really special about a place that was built by parents for parents. Imagine a preschool where muddy shoes, curious questions, and imaginative adventures and exploring nature aren't just allowed, they're encouraged. That is the heart behind Everwild Preschool, created by two local moms who wanted the kind of childhood that they dreamed of for their own kids. Everwild is built around the belief that the best learning happens through play, creativity, and wonder. It's really focused on letting kids be kids, building confidence, friendships, problem-solving skills, and a lifelong love of learning. And with a small family-centered campus on Tiny Town Road, Everwild is now enrolling kids aged 12 months through pre-K for this fall, because sometimes the greatest gift we can give our little ones is just the freedom to explore, imagine, create, and simply enjoy being a kid.
1: 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And that is your local good news. Clark.

0: On your way in, everything is good to go for wherever you need to be on a Friday morning. We haven't had any accidents, and let us hope that it stays that way. Nothing in the way of early morning backed up traffic. So just a quick reminder, drive carefully. I'm Lee Irwin.
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4: From the Action Air Weather Center, here's your forecast.
5: This afternoon, we'll continue to see a few isolated downpours possible. Otherwise, a partly cloudy sky and temperatures in the 90s, feeling like near 100. We'll quiet down tonight, but a few more storms tomorrow. I'm News 2 meteorologist Marcus Bagwell.
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0: Can't get enough Michael Jackson? Did you miss Michael in theaters? Well, you got a chance to make up for that and go and see a really great show.
1: Yeah, if you've never seen Michael Jackson in person, this is sort of the next best thing. It's MJ the Illusion, and it's the ultimate Michael Jackson tribute show, and it's coming right to Clarksville.
0: Yeah, it's going to be at Mabry Concert Hall at Austin Peay State University. If you would like to go, got a chance for you to win two tickets. 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

0: 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It's the Q Morning Crew with Kyle and Tiffany. Hey, that's going to do it for us. Have a great, great, great weekend. We always appreciate you for listening.
1: You are going to have a great weekend because there's an incredible event happening tomorrow afternoon at F&M Bank Arena as the Nashville Cats look to score the championship.
0: Yes, 3 p.m. is when that gets going. Tonight, downtown at sundown, free concert starting at 7. Neon 90s, took 90s country band, is going to be the performer. So come on down, have a great time. In the meantime, take care of yourself. Take care.

0: is how Clarksville wakes up.
1: Have you ever seen a robber fly? Kind of looks like a wasp. And black wasp. It's got a huge, like a big tail on it that looks like it would be a big stinger.
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1: Yeah, that's in the Cumberland River.
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1: 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I don't need the pollen count or the darn tootin' moon phase.
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the Lumineers. Ho, hey, on Q108, it's Leah Rance. Good morning. I don't know about you, but it's been one of those mornings. I spilled my eyeshadow palette, like all the eyeshadows came out all over my nice, clean jeans. So now I look like I rolled in a dirt pile because I didn't have enough time. And then I was like, it's okay. It's fine. I'll just wash it off when I get to work. And then I promptly spilled coffee all over my white shirt. So I look ridiculous right now, but that's okay because you can't see me. Anyway, this is all to say that despite all this, even if you've had a morning like mine, it's going to be a good day today. Here's Miley Cyrus, Flowers. We

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Miles Smith, stargazing on Q108. It's Leah Rance. I saw a video of Somber meeting Indy Navarrete from Obsession, and I had no idea she was so short and he was so tall. She's like 4'11". He's 6'6". She literally had to get up on like a stepping stool to pose for a picture with him. Ridiculous. Here's Somber.

0: Q108, it's Leah Rantz. If you are looking for a new job, good news, the mega, mega, mega job fair is going to be coming to the Wilma Rudolph Event Center August 18th and 19th from 10 a.m. to 3 p.m. with hundreds of jobs from over 20 employers ready to hire. You can hit up the Resource Center while you're there with tools you need to be successful, like a career closet, resume writing, stuff like that. 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

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She is in the studio working on new music. Finally. Now, when it actually gets released, that's yet to be seen. Right now, here's Bruno Mars, Risk It All.

0: 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Let's do something.
1: Justin Timberlake, Rock Your Body on Q108. It's Leah Rance. How are your listening habits in comparison to like your family's? Are they similar or are they super different? I would say for the most part, mine are similar with my parents. My mom especially, I feel like she has such a cool taste in music, but I tried to show her Teddy Swims before he even blew up on YouTube when he was doing covers and stuff. Now, he's a wild looking guy if you've never seen him. He's bigger. He's got these big gauges and tattoos all over his face. And she just couldn't get past it. She was like, oh my gosh, she needs to get rid of those tattoos. And I was like, Mom, just close your eyes. His voice is like incredible. And now what do you know? This next song is on her summer playlist. Turns out I was right all along. Here's Teddy Swims, Lose Control.

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Q108, tomorrow at Christian County High School, the inaugural Fall Sports Meet the Tigers event will be happening, and the community can get its first look at the new Hopkinsville Rotary Arena. 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Here's Ariana Grande. 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
1: Tiffany, it was raining this past weekend. 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

Joe, end of beginning on Q108 coming up. I'm going to be playing your favorites from the late 90s and early 2000s with That's Hot, Lunch. Brought to you by Marianne Jewell with Keller Williams Realty. Songs like, hey, like this. It's Natasha Bedingfield, Unwritten. Oh, yeah.

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1: The That's Hot Lunch, powered by Mari and Jewel with Keller Williams Realty on Q108.

Brandy and Monica, the boy is mine on Q108. It's That's Hot Lunch, brought to you by Marian Jewell with Keller Williams Realty. Let Marian Jewell with Keller Williams Realty put her experience of over 30 years to work for you. Here's Five for Fighting, Superman.

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0: 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I didn't even know it was happening.
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0: 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Earthquakes, famine, pestilence. That's all that's ever on the news. It's bad news.
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It's That's Hot Lunch, brought to you by Mari and Jewel with Keller Williams Realty. Here's Matchbox 20, Well.

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Leanne Rimes, Can't Fight the Moonlight on Q108. That's Hot Lunch. And it's brought to you by Marian Jewel with Keller Williams Realty. Whether you're moving in or moving on, call Marian. Here's NSYNC, I Want You Back. You're right.

Alicia Keys falling on Q108. It's Leah Rance. You're listening to That's Hot Lunch, brought to you by Marian Jewell with Keller Williams Realty. If you call Marian, you get Marian. This next song always made me feel awkward listening to growing up because almost every single name he lists is the name of either an aunt of mine or my grandmother.

0: Q108, That's Hot Lunch, brought to you by Mari and Jewel with Keller Williams Realty. 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
2: The last time that Rossview held the Warfield Shield, Kirkwood High didn't even exist. They built an entire new high school before Rossview has beaten Clarksville again. Clarksville has added 32,000 new residents since 2018, in which Rossview has added zero wins.
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Rihanna on Q108. It's Leah Rance. Coming up in less than 10 minutes, I'm going to tell you some fun things going on this weekend in Hopkinsville. Right now, it's Alex Warren, Ordinary. They say

Q108, what's going on this weekend in Hopkinsville? Well, you got Splash Day at Christian Way Farm and Mini Golf in Hopkinsville. 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

Don't forget, you're looking for that new job. 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
1: Have you ever seen a robber fly? Kind of looks like a wasp.
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1: And black wasp. 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

So with it being the final weekend before the kids go back to school full time, do you have any big plans, something fun to do? 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Worth going this weekend. Olivia Rodrigo, Drop Dead now on Q108.

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Hello, my name is Ryan. Thanks for having me on this Friday afternoon. Really appreciate it. We'll get you through your work day, one great song at a time. It's Taylor Swift, Q108.

0: This Friday afternoon, traffic maps are showing a pretty significant delay on the interstate in Oak Grove. This is between mile marker 89 and exit 86. So if you're heading this direction, give yourself a little bit of extra time. It looks like traffic is backed up in both directions, but no reports of wrecks so far. I'm Dana Carmona.
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0: This Friday afternoon, traffic maps are showing a pretty significant delay on the interstate in Oak Grove. This is between mile marker 89 and exit 86. So if you're heading this direction, give yourself a little bit of extra time. It looks like traffic is backed up in both directions, but no reports of wrecks so far. I'm Dana Carmona.
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Hey, it's Ryan. Have you noticed stores all over Clarksville have pumpkin spice things on the shelves? Yes, the coffee, the muffins. It's a little early. I wish they would hold off on that until maybe mid-September when we're close to fall. Now it's just kind of like a reminder that we've got a long way to go before it's pumpkin season. Bruno Mars, Q108.

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Hello, my name is Ryan. If you're wondering what the roadways have in store for you as you head home from work today, we'll check Q Time Saver traffic in just minutes.

0: We're starting to see traffic pick up a little bit more this Friday afternoon, especially throughout Clarksville. We're already seeing some backups at intersections on 101st, especially by Peacher's Mill. Also some slower traffic along Warfield Boulevard and heading up Tiny Town Road, but no reports of wrecks. I'm Dana Carmona.
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Downtown at Sundown tonight, our very own Kyle King will be hosting. It's a free concert. They're focusing on a 90s country, which will be a lot of fun. 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

So the Arena Football Championship is in Clarksville at F&M Bank Arena this Saturday. So it's tomorrow. There are still a few tickets left, but it could be a sellout crowd. Make sure you get your tickets and cheer on our Nashville Cats, Olivia Dean. So easy to fall in love on Q108. I could

0: 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So enjoy this 14-second session on us. I think you've done everything right and absolutely nothing wrong. In fact, anything that hasn't gone your way could probably be blamed on your father, not being emotionally available because his father wasn't emotionally available, and so on. And now that you're calm and healing, you're probably driving better too.
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5: If you're considering wearing flip-flops, gentlemen, you have to ask yourselves two questions. One, am I four? Two, am I at the beach? If the answer is no, don't do it. Summertime comes, guys are like, I'm gonna break out the white pants. Pow. Really, there's only two times when you should wear white pants. One, if you're in the Navy, and two, never would be the other time.

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1: You know, sometimes you go to McDonald's and Burger King, sometimes the people that work there, they're sharp and run the ball. Other times you just got to wonder, you know, you got to wonder what that hiring interview was like. Please, come in, sit down. Can you mumble? Can you mumble without making eye contact? Would you be willing to goof around with your coworkers while the customer grows impatient? Great, I think you'd be a good candidate for our management training program. We're going to have you watch an 8-minute training video, then we'll put you on the

0: Out in Hopkinsville, there has been a report of a wreck by the 1500 block of North Drive. Other than that, we are seeing a delay on the interstate, I-24 eastbound in Oak Grove. This is right around mile marker 89. It's still down to one lane in this area, and it is pretty backed up right now. I'm Dana Carmona.
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1: Hey, it's Ryan. Talk about customer service. There was a man in Italy who bought a lottery ticket, took it to the gas station to see if he won, and he got a message when he scanned it saying prize not payable, and he thought, okay, I didn't win anything, and threw it away, only to find out he had matched the numbers, and the reason why at the store it said prize not payable, because it was so much money, they couldn't pay it out at the store. It's not that he lost. He had won $1.15 million. He threw it in the trash. He called his local trash company in Italy. They found the truck that services his neighborhood, and they were able to go through the garbage bags in the truck, find the lottery ticket, and he was able to turn it in to get his $1.15 million. No word on whether or not he gave a tip or anything to the garbage men that spent hours looking through bags for that lottery ticket. But I hope he gave them something for their trouble, at least. XYZ with Eric Zachary is coming up next. It's Olivia Rodrigo now on Q108.

0: Clarksville Dispatch has reported a wreck this afternoon on 101st over by Peacher's Mill. This area already sees a lot of traffic in the afternoon, so it might get pretty backed up. Also, another wreck in Hopkinsville by the 1500 block of North Drive. And we are still seeing some slower traffic in the eastbound lanes of the interstate in Oak Grove. I'm Dana Carmona.
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3: 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Earthquakes, famine, pestilence. 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